0: from the A like Simon says. Everybody do the same shit except for Jig. 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
1: look,
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He a pool now. Used to stage die, but they sue now. I was too hot. TLC waterfalls on my chest, help me cool out. Got 2 minute calls, shoulda go call. They catching dust, don't even stall. Illo with lemon heads looking like ball. Keep the protect, I spent that on all. How much it cost? Shit, I don't know. But I know that stage a million to show. Stuck in my ways, they say how so. First nigga put a bike rack on the

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2: 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Mine, like my life. 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Y'all niggas love to steal.
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I've been on my grind like a skater. 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
1: 92 degrees. 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
2: 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I don't like this.
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1: Yeah. Hey, thank y'all for being here. I'm glad y'all locked in. Something special about to happen today, y'all. I got some tricks up my sleeves. Yeah. Ladies and gentlemen, it's your boy Midian. And at the moment I'm wearing all black, everything. Black hat too. And I don't know what's coming out, but something coming out tonight, y'all. Yeah. Don't need no assistant. Black Blaine on stage, all tricks. Hello, critics. You can take pictures, I'm okay with mine. I quite

didn't, and now you see. This contrary magic, if I believe. Dig it, you really didn't believe. Ain't talk about Jesus, that came to find out how tricky my sleeves is. Unbelievable, he sees it all. Matrix, Keanu Reeves and up.